All right, 1 hour left. Hanging out with CK is Jam 107.5, Portland's number one for hip-hop and throwbacks. Why is it so important to know that we have 1 hour left? That means one more chance for you to go to Disneyland. That's right. One more keyword before 7 o'clock. 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

your friend Becky Mitz in an interesting headline. Snoop Dogg is getting his own biopic. They've already casted who's going to be playing Snoop Dogg. But playing Snoop Dogg's mother in this movie is Lauren London. Here's the interesting part. Snoop Dogg wanted Nipsey Hussle to play Snoop Dogg for a very long time. Unfortunately, he passed away. But also, Nipsey said not that he wasn't honored, but that he kind of wanted to do his own thing. He didn't want to be associated with looking like Snoop Dogg his whole career. But then Nipsey was married to Lauren. Very interesting. Damn.

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0: This

And five, it is your friend Becky Mitz. They always say death comes in threes. Tim Curry, who was best known for a Rocky Horror Picture Show, amongst being the first It clown, Pennywise, from the It movies. He passed away at the age of 80 on the same day that Dolly Parton passed away at the age of 80. It's a sad day for all of us entertainers with Jammin' 107.5.

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2: You ready, Mace?
3: Party people in the place to be. Uh-huh. It's about that time for us to.

0: and see you more, or like flirty talk and text? Like, what makes you feel comfortable? Do you want to just like talk in the evening? So you can tell me. I'm a big girl.
1: I think, you know, yeah, if we could just do it, you know, like at the end of the day when things are winding down, you know, not do it during the day because there's a lot going on, you know, with work probably for both of us. And then just see where it goes, you know. And sure, I'm down to joke and everything like that. But, you know, I think, you know, just, yeah.
2: Well, Elliot, would you like another date with Liz? We'll pay for it.
1: Well, Liz, yeah, I can definitely do another one if you want. But don't worry, I'll text
0: you.
1: I'm
0: a little more excited.
3: Yeah. Not.
2: Yeah, I guess.
3: Well, I'll do another one.
4: Only if you want.
3: Come on, Elliot.
1: No, no, Liz is a great girl. And I was, you know, I'm flattered that she's just that head over heels. And Liz, it'd be great to see you again. You know, hopefully we can just talk to each other and I can be honest with you and we can, you know, come to some sort of compromise.
0: Okay, like scheduling our sex life.
3: Whoa.
0: Just kidding. I'm sorry. You're just cute. You're like, you're a little serious, but you're cute. I want to do this.
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2: It's almost time for our dirty little secret, and one of our listeners is on the phone to tell us her dirty little secret that will make you want to make sure you look around whenever you're going for a walk.
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2: Sometimes you just need a good laugh. It's the Jubal Show. And thanks to TikTok, there's a trend going viral of women sharing the names that their baby daddies are saved in their phone as.
3: Oh, no.
4: Oh, great.
2: It's really funny. And we'll go over it next.

0: I changed the name of my baby daddy in my phone to Insufficient Funds. Text message that we just got in at 41061. Thank you for that. Because there's a trend of women sharing what they call their baby daddy in their phone. So text us, 41061. Call us, 888-343-1061. 888-343-1061. It doesn't have to be just your baby daddy either. It could be your ex or anything like that. But
1: yeah.
0: What did you change their name to in your phone? Because there's a trend going viral of women sharing what they changed the name of their baby daddy to in their phone. And it's funny, so why not just laugh at that for a minute?
1: let's do it.
0: Somebody said they changed the name of their baby daddy to Dr. Seuss. What? Because he likes to tell stories.
2: Oh, wow.
1: That's so good.
2: Are you guys really that creative with it?
1: Yeah, that's so good.
2: You come up with like storylines and give people character names?
1: I mean, if he's the one telling stories, it kind of just is easy to pick out.
2: You have one? In your phone right now?
1: No, not right now, I don't.
2: No fictional characters?
1: No, I used to have an office manager, but that was different because we would call like our hookups like, we're going to have a business meeting. It was dumb.
0: Somebody texted in at 41061 and said, I had my baby daddy saved in my phone as fat ass until my son learned how to read, and then I felt like it was disrespectful. Can you imagine handing your phone to your son? Here, your dad's calling. Why does it say that?
2: I'm pretty sure my baby mama has me under baby daddy.
1: Boring.
2: Yeah, nothing scandalous or anything like that.
0: There's a trend of women on TikTok sharing the names that they changed their baby daddy to in their phone. Somebody said they changed their name of their baby daddy to the Lion King.
1: Oh my gosh, why?
0: Lion.
1: Oh. Lion. That one is very creative.
0: Somebody else said they call their baby daddy in their phone Santa Claus because we only hear from him once a year.
2: Wow. Ladies are out there
0: calling
2: bitter and creative.
1: I don't think bitter. It's just probably like, listen, if I got to deal with this guy whenever I have to, at least let me have some joy when I look at Santa Claus is calling, you know?
2: Are you adding a photo of Santa Claus? That's the next step.
1: Sure, why not?
2: The name and the photo.
0: Somebody just texted in at 4061 and said that they changed the name of their baby daddy and their phone to Hannah Montana. Because he was living a double life for 5 years between me and his other baby mama.
2: Oh,
0: Hannah Montana.
2: That's creative as hell.
1: Unbelievable.
0: Somebody else said that they named their baby daddy in their phone SVU because he always acts like a victim.
2: Special victims unit or whatever.
1: You got to change the ringtone to dun dun.
0: Hello, it's the Jubal Show.
3: Hi.
2: Hi.
0: Who's this?
2: Hi.
3: This is Zoe.
2: Hi, Zoe.
0: Hey, Zoe. What can I do for you?
3: The name that I changed my ex to. He broke up over Gmail, so I call him G.
0: That's a good one. Thank you for calling. Call us up 888-343-1061.
2: We broke up and we can't go get ice cream anymore.
0: 41061.
1: Probably just delete it.
0: What do you call your ex or your baby daddy in your phone? Because there's a trend of women sharing the name that they changed their baby daddy to in their phone going viral. One woman said that they changed the name of their baby daddy to Dora the Explorer. Because he's always out and about instead of being home with his family.
2: Oh. I did not know this was a thing with ladies.
1: That would bring me, like, it's annoying. But if that is what I'm seeing on my phone when it's ringing, that would bring me so much joy for a second. Like, just for a second, you know?
2: Is that the trick to make it more of a joyous experience?
0: Yeah, it's fun when there's somebody like that in your phone that you just don't want to really deal with. And, you know, like you save their name in there as something, and it's fun to see it pop up.
1: Do you have any Jubal?
0: No, but I used to date this girl, and I dated her, but I didn't really like her that much, but we dated a lot, and so I used to call her Time Killer. And so whenever she would text me, it would say Time Killer. And then I would decide if I wanted to kill time or not. If I had anything else going on that day.
2: My man, you are wild.
1: Oh, well, I guess we'll see what Time Killer's up to.
0: Yeah. Got nothing else to do. I might as well kill some time.
2: That's hilarious. And brutal.
0: Somebody else said that they changed the name of their baby daddy to Peter Pan in their phone because, of course, he never wants to grow up.
2: That's a good one. There's a lot of Peter Pans. That's creative.
0: Somebody just texted in at 41061 and said, who saves their baby daddy number in their phone?
2: Good point. Valid.
0: Your phone break happens every single hour on the 20s. Your next one is coming up right after this. And then right after that is Nina's What's Trending. It's the Jubal Show.
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2: Hello?
3: Hi, it's Pete Eakins from Design. I'm looking for Ali in regards to some t-shirts that you were having printed for, it looks like a fun run.
2: That's actually me. And, you know, I wanted to hear from you guys. I mean, I haven't gotten the shirts yet. I'm in charge of all this. And This is on the weekend.
3: Okay. Well, they will be there in the next day or two. I just want to let you know they've been shipped out. They will be there in time for your fun run. I do need to have you talk to the artist, though, the screen printer who put them together, because he wanted to talk to you for a second, if that's okay.
2: Okay.
3: Yes, Hilario.
2: Hi. They sent me to you because I ordered some shirts.
3: Yes. I print your shirts. I print them.
2: Okay. So what would you like to talk to me about?
3: The logo you sent for the shirts, complete shit. So, Hilario, change it. You will like much better.
2: Wait.
3: Hilario, change it. You will like much better.
2: No. I'm the customer. I work on that logo, Hilario, so hard. I'm in charge of this.
3: Hilario, change it, because Hilario, artist.
2: What are you talking to about yourself on third?
3: Hilario, yes. Hilario is an artist, and I saw your design, and instantly.
2: You see, Hilario, please hold. I don't care what you are. You could be successful for all I care. And I'm the one that's the customer. I'm the one that's saying, if you were going to do a change, you have to contact me first. The shirts are not here. I am super pissed off. What the f***? I'm actually on hold.
3: It's Pete Eakins again. Get everything worked out with Hilario.
2: No, I didn't. This is a nightmare.
3: Yes. Well, Hilario is a great artist, and he's just a different kind of guy.
2: No, I don't care. The shirts are not here. He's telling me he changed the logo. He changed the art because he's an artist.
3: Oh, he didn't tell you.
2: I'm not paying for an artist. You know what? Let me speak to your manager. I mean, I don't even have the shirt.
3: I'll get the manager.
2: I don't have anything in my hands.
3: I will get the manager for you. Please hold. Hello, Hilario.
2: Oh, no.
3: Yes.
2: You church head. No, I can't with you. Hell no.
3: Allie, this is actually Jubal from the Jubal Show doing a phone prank on you. Your boyfriend set you up.
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3: He said that you were planning a fun run thing, and he actually has your shirts. 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
2: Oh, my God.
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3: Give us 3 minutes and we'll give you everything you need to know for the day. It's time for Nina's What's Trending.
4: So Lady Gaga gave up her meat dresses a while ago, but apparently she has a thing for flesh because now she's leaning into human skin.
5: Ew.
4: Literally. And I will tell you what she's doing in just a minute. But first, Sony has been emailing copies of the PlayStation Terms of Service to users, and this includes legal documents and other license agreements as a reminder. And so if you have a PlayStation, maybe you received one. And this is happening after the news broke that they plan to discontinue PlayStation discs the January of 2028. So the actual physical game, they're discontinuing and they're making it something that
6: in our day we had actual physical discs that the games were on.
7: My brothers still have that. How are they going to not have that anymore?
4: Download it or to streaming.
6: To the cloud.
7: Is that how you get games now?
6: On my PS5, my whole game library is on the cloud.
3: GameStop, you know, GameStop's still a thing. Like, they still make a lot of money, but nobody buys games there anymore. It's all
7: I got my first Xbox controller. It lit up pink. It's the one I have at my dad's house. It's so cute.
6: All right, Boomer.
4: Okay. Well, keep that. It might be worth something one day. But for now, Sony wants to also remind people that if you do have a bunch of your games in the cloud or wherever you have them freeze, you don't own them.
7: Which
4: is not shocking. I mean, it's kind of like when you stream music or whatever. But apparently some people didn't realize that. And so this reminder upset them.
6: I mean, we don't own anything anyway. We don't own our cars. There's leases.
4: I guess it's shocking if you didn't realize it just because it's like, oh, man. But
7: does that mean they can take it away at any time? Also, I own my car. It's old, but...
6: Oh, you paid it off.
4: Yeah. Hey, y'all, she got a pink... What kind of first controller? She's got a pink controller, and she owns her car.
7: Yeah. Stepping up in the world. Thank you very much.
6: Get on my level,
7: it's
6: homie.
7: Called adulting. Guess who's doing it best?
3: Victoria.
7: This girl.
6: That's terrifying.
4: Or maybe it's Lady Gaga, because she is leaning into the human flesh. Her and her fiance are creating a startup called Outer Biosciences. So this whole article came out because apparently they're frustrated with the way that how software has been developing and growing so quickly, but for some reason we're not doing the same thing with biology. And so the plan is not to use synthetic organs or anything like that, but to actually use the skin that

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2: Christopher is on the phone today for To Catch a Cheater, and he thinks that his wife of 6 years named Ellen might be cheating. So we'll see if she is in just a second. But first, Christopher, why do you think that your wife might be cheating on you?
3: Because my wife has started shaving her legs to go to work. And okay. She works from home.
4: Oh.
5: Huh.
2: Yeah. Okay.
3: I know that sounds ridiculous, like just by itself, like just shaving your legs. But Ellen works from home 4 days a week. And suddenly on the one day that she goes into the office, it's like she's getting ready for a date. She's like got new clothes and putting on perfume, doing her hair. She even bought new underwear.
5: Well, that's just,
3: you know, at the same time, like if she's going out with me, like if we're going out together, she's like, oh, do I really have to change? And like, she used to complain about having to go to the office, and now she's volunteering to go in, like even more than just the one day a week. And sometimes she's staying late. And there's this guy at her work named Marcus who suddenly comes up all the time in conversation. And like at first it was like, oh, Marcus said this and Marcus did this. And then I teased her about how much she was talking about this Marcus dude. And then she stopped talking about him completely. No more mentions of Marcus.
2: Interesting.
3: And that was when I was like, oh, okay, this is suspicious. So like Marcus went from being like in every story, she's working with him on like every project to apparently just disappearing from the face of the earth. A couple weeks ago, I walked into our kitchen while she was texting someone, and she immediately just locked the screen. And I was like, who was that? And she was like, just work. But it was like 10:30 at night.
4: That's weird.
5: Yeah.
2: Okay.
4: Unless she's a doctor, but you know.
3: No, not at all. And lately, like, she's been finding any reason to not be intimate with me. Like, she's too tired, she's got a headache, it's your early meeting or whatever. We've been married 6 years, and like I know when something feels different. This is not normal.
2: All right, well,
4: that's a bummer.
2: See if we can figure it out for you. You already told us what grocery store she's a rewards member at, so we'll play a song, come back, and then call her and pretend to be from the grocery store and say that she's won a Thinking of You gift box to send to anybody that she wants, and we'll see if she sends it to you or to somebody else, okay?
3: All right.
2: All right.
3: Thank you, guys.
2: To Catch a Cheater next. 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
1: Hello?
2: Hey, how's it going?
1: Hey, you have a dirty little secret?
2: Yeah, I do.
1: Sweet, what is it?
2: Well, that was so long ago. So, this is like when I was 17, and it actually happened more than once. I was at a friend's house, and we're underage drinking, unfortunately. You know, don't do that. But I was in his restroom in his parents' house, and it's a really nice house, and his parents had these towels that were like stamped with super official logos, and I don't really know what brand it was, but there was absolutely no toilet paper in
1: the
3: bathroom.
1: Oh, no.
2: And it, luckily enough, they were like a darker color, but so when I finished, I didn't really know what to do, and I knew her parents were probably not going to like me after that. So I just folded up the towel and put it back in the cabinet underneath a couple of other towels.
1: Oh, no.
2: Yeah.
3: Shoot.
2: Yeah. It was pretty bad.
1: Thanks for telling us your dirty little secret.
2: Yeah.
1: All right. Bye.
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32: You know, what's weird about your quizzes, Katie, is that all the work is right and just the answers are wrong. I know that having a boyfriend may seem like the most important thing in the world right now, but you don't have to dumb yourself down to get guys to like you.
33: It's almost time for America's favorite trivia game, You versus Victoria. 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So go to thejubalshow.com if you think you have what it takes to put Victoria in her place.
34: Ooh. Guys, I couldn't remember my address right now.
35: That's wild.
34: I was something to my house, but I can't remember it.
35: You still can't?
34: No, like, I had to look it up, but I looked it up on my maps, but, like, it took
35: Wow.
34: me.
35: Wow.
33: So you're saying your recall on facts is really good right now.
34: I know, you're going to crush
33: when
34: it.
33: When you play the game, you'll be on fire.
34: You know your phone number?
33: We'll play you.

0: Got room for one more if you still want to go to Aspen.
1: Where did you find that?
0: Some kid back in town. Traded the van for it, straight up. I can get 70 miles to the gallon on this hog.
1: You know, Lloyd, just when I think you couldn't possibly be any dumber, you go and do something like this and totally redeem yourself!
2: It's time for America's favorite trivia game, You versus Victoria. Your chance to take off. Excuse me.
3: Cough it up, bud.
2: Your chance to take on Victoria Ramirez in a game of trivia for Jonas Brothers tickets. And let's meet today's contestant for You versus Victoria, Malia. What's up, Malia? How are you?
4: Good. How are you guys?
2: Good.
5: Chilling.
2: Not
5: too bad. Oh, we're here hanging.
2: Are you ready to take on Victoria?
4: I am so ready.
2: All right.
5: You got this, yeah. Malia.
2: Send Victoria out of the studio, and while she's leaving, Malia, the game is played like this. You have 30 seconds to answer as many questions as possible. If you don't know one, just say pass, and Victoria has to beat you outright to win, okay?
4: Okay, sounds good.
2: All right, here we go. Your time starts now.
5: In the game of Scrabble, how many points is the letter Q worth?
4: Three.
5: What fruit is traditionally used to make grenadine?
4: Cherries.
5: What is the hardest natural substance on Earth?
4: That's a hard one. Diamond?
5: What is the name of the bone that protects the brain?
4: Cranium.
5: Which city is famous for its annual running of the bulls?
4: Spain? Barcelona.
2: All right, got that in. We'll bring Victoria back into the studio. And while she's putting on her headphones and getting ready to play, Malia, what do you do for work?
4: I am a health tech at an elementary school, so I take care of kids in the health room all day long. The fun things you get to deal with.
2: Wait, do you have to catch any kids trying to act sick to go home and like trying to get like a super high temperature without you looking?
4: I think they know me well enough that they know I don't do that.
2: Yeah.
3: Homie, don't play that.
2: I got busted one time doing that in elementary school really bad.
5: How did you try to get the thing up?
2: The teacher turned her back and I rubbed it on my pants. Like to get it super hot, and then she took it out, and she's like, "Did you do something to this to make it hot?" And I was like, "No, I'm sick."
3: Yeah. And it said 150 degrees. Yeah.
2: It's like you'd be dead if your temperature was this high. I'm like, "Damn it, go back to class."
4: My favorite though is when they play it real hard to try and go home. So I like to see how far they can go.
2: Yeah, me and you would have had a battle. We would have known each other very well. All right, here we go. 30 seconds to answer as many questions as possible. If you don't know one, just say pass. And Victoria, you have to beat Malia outright to win. And Malia, you can tell Victoria when to go.
4: Okay, ready, set, go.
5: In the game of Scrabble, how many points is a letter Q worth?
6: I think 10.
5: What fruit is traditionally used to make grenadine?
6: Yeah, I don't know. Pass.
5: What is the hardest natural substance on Earth? We're all feeling that.
6: Give me a second. I know this one because someone said they got a ring the other day because they heard a trivia question. And it was this question. I think it was something like this. What was it called, though? The type of metal. It's on the periodic table.
2: Dang it. All right. Let's send it over to the scoreboard and see how you guys did.
6: Dang it. I'd be so mad when I know the answer.
2: With our scoreboard producer Freeze.
3: Victoria got one and Malia got two.
2: Hey, Malia, congratulations. You did it. You beat Victoria.
6: What is it?
5: You're going to find out in a second.
2: And you got Jonas Brothers tickets for playing as well.
3: You're going to be mad.
4: Yeah, thank you.
6: Thank you for that.
2: All right, let's get the answers now with Nina.
5: In the game of Scrabble, there are 10 points is Q's worth 10 points. There we go. grenadine is made out of pomegranate. The hardest natural substance on Earth is a diamond.
6: Oh, dang it. Not what I was thinking.
2: Most of the time.
5: Hey,
3: hey-o.
5: The name of the bone. Oh, here we go.
2: Depends on if it's a Saturday night.
3: Yahtzee.
5: The name of the bone that protects the brain is the skull or the cranium. And the city that's famous for its annual running of the bulls is Pamplona, Spain.
2: All right. Thank you for playing, Malia.
4: Thank you guys so much. I appreciate it.
2: Yep. Have a good one. We play You versus Victoria at the same time every single weekday morning. 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Your next one is coming up right after this. And then right after that is Nina's What's Trending. 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
2: Hello?
3: Hey there, this is Pete Eakins. I'm calling from Manor. I was looking for Michelle, the bride-to-be. For tomorrow's,
2: hi.
3: Tomorrow's wedding. Yeah, how you doing?
2: I'm so good. How are
3: great.
2: You?
3: Yeah, I'm, good. Thank you for asking. And I bet it's got to be pretty nerve-wracking that your wedding is tomorrow.
2: It is, but I'm so excited. It's going to be beautiful.
3: You mentioned it's going to be beautiful. I'm calling today with a little bit news that might be kind of jarring to hear the day before your wedding. but I think we can figure out a way to make some, lemonade out of lemons here.
2: Okay.
3: So, I run the venue, and I know we haven't spoke directly yet, but you ordered 24 centerpieces that were Dove themed for your wedding, which is tomorrow, and everything was delivered and dropped off as far as the non-perishable items go, and 240 live pigeons were also delivered along with that instead of the doves. So somebody made a huge mistake, and I just have to call and let you know that all of the items for your wedding are basically ruined. We won't be able to serve any food because now there's some, the health department has said with all of the, pigeons. What? I don't know if you know what pigeons like to do a lot, but they like to poo a lot.
2: Are you trying to say that like the venue, like all, like it's just covered in pigeons?
3: Oh yeah. Well I guess if you're thinking about a wedding, it is kind of a white wedding because everywhere is white with pigeon feces, and so we can still accommodate the ceremony tomorrow. I would love to still accommodate the ceremony, but it's going to be an interesting experience.
2: Can we this is 24 hours before my wedding. I don't understand. Like, can we like have a different location, or like, can we like do literally anything else? Can we have it outside, or like, what is the fix to this? Because this is not on me. I didn't make this mistake.
3: Yep, there's really no fix.
2: I'm going to need a refund because I know what I ordered. Yeah. I have it in the contract.
3: I thought you'd be a little more cool about this.
2: Well, about my wedding being covered in pigeon poop.
3: Yeah.
2: Who would be cool about this?
3: Well, it's not our fault. It's the vendor's fault who delivered the pigeons. I thought you'd work with us a little bit more here, but you're kind of being a bridezilla. I don't know.
2: I'm being a bridezilla because my wedding venue is covered in that makes me a bridezilla? You're being an asshole about this. Like, I have stuff that I've already set up there. Like my grandmother's lace that was supposed to go on the head table. Is that covered in poop?
3: That's what they ate.
2: You can't replace that.
3: That's what they ate.
2: What are you? Oh, my God.
3: Hey, Michelle, this is actually Jubal from the Jubal Show doing a phone prank on you, and your maid of honor set you up. It's a joke.
2: What?
3: She said that you're getting married tomorrow, and she wanted to mess with you.
2: Oh, so there's no poop?
3: No, there is no pigeon poop at your wedding venue.
2: I'm going to kill her. Oh, my God. Okay. I'm going to laugh about this in an hour right now. Oh, my God. I am sweating and trying not to freak out. So I'm fine. Wedding's fine. Rachel is just a... Oh, my God.
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3: Give us 3 minutes and we'll give you everything you need to know for the day. It's time for Nina's What's Trending.
4: So Harry Styles is one of the biggest stars in the world, but he has a trick in what he does to keep himself humble.
5: And treats.
4: I'm going to tell you what it is and how he stays the humble man that he is in just a second. But first, there's also a lesson here in this first story. And that is, ladies, make sure, or fellas, make sure your purse is zipped closed at sporting events.
5: Ooh.
4: I don't know if you guys have seen this, but there's a viral video going around of this Chicago White Sox fan. Her name is Emma Rodriguez, and she happened to catch. So at this particular game, the White Sox were playing the Mets, and Jake Rogers hit his first Major League Baseball walk-off home run. So she catches the ball and she's freaking out. So in this video, you see her jumping up and down and everything in her bag is flying out of it.
5: Cash,
4: change, lipstick, wallet,
6: amen.
4: Like ID, keys. And it's just coming out. And it was posted on Major League Baseball's site, actually. And it's really been making its rounds because everything is out of her purse.
7: They put it in slow motion so you can like see the things flying.
4: Yeah. How many things can you catch?
7: It's actually impressive how much stuff is flying out of her purse.
3: That's funny.
4: But I'm just watching this. I'm like, oh my gosh, zip it up. Oh my gosh. Because I would freak out. But thankfully, the update is she was able to get everything that flew out of her purse back in her purse thanks to the people that were standing around her. And she gave the ball back to Jake Rogers so he would have it. And she got like a signed bat and jersey and stuff instead.
6: Oh, that's dope.
4: Yeah. That's so, cool. Yeah.
6: I mean, the people around me, if that happens to me and the people around me aren't picking up my things while I'm catching this ball, I'm going to be a little mad.
7: You're going to judge them like, what kind of friend are you?
6: Yeah. Like, my friends, if I'm catching the ball and I caught it and I'm excited, I'm going to need you to pick up everything that I'm dropping. Because things are getting dropped if I'm going to catch that ball.
7: Teamwork here.
4: Yeah. It wasn't even her friends. It was like strangers.
7: Oh, yeah. Well, which is impressive because the wad of cash that flew out was pretty big.
4: Yeah. Really? It looked like a
7: yeah.
4: Like,
7: yeah. It was a stack.
4: Like, make it rain stack. So, okay, Emma, you're famous now. And lastly, Harry Styles has a trick to keep him humble. This is so cute, actually. So he says that he takes a shower right after every show that he performs at. And it's not just because he's sweaty and he's gross. He goes and he takes the shower to wash off what just happened. So he says after a show, you can feel like you're the man. You're on top of the world. You just rocked that. You had that moment. But when you go and you take a shower, it's the most intimate thing. Not intimate, but the most vulnerable position for somebody to be in. He says almost like an infant-like status of yourself. And so then he washes it all off and he's back to being a normal person again. Isn't that wild? It's cute. I think it's so
7: crazy.
4: Cute. Why? Yeah,
3: it's interesting.
6: Well,
4: you don't ever take a shower and like scrub yourself and like say out loud what you're washing off?
6: I'm sorry, wait, what?
7: No.
6: What are you washing off, Nina?
7: I was thinking about the dirt, feeling clean. Like,
6: allergies. Right?
4: Okay. I don't know. Like things that I don't want to carry into the next day. Like either something I said or feelings.
6: Oh, that's
4: or whatever.
6: Interesting.
4: And especially when it was my birthday, I was like, all right, bye-bye, old year. We're going into a new one, fresh and clean. And I exfoliated like crazy that day.
6: Oh, how fun.
4: Yeah, try it. See, Harry Styles is onto something.
6: Oh, okay, no.
4: And that is what's trending.
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0: Liz is on the phone today for a first date follow-up, and she's getting ghosted by a guy named Elliot. So in a second, we're going to call him and see if he'll tell us why he's ghosting her. But first, Liz, how long has it been since you heard from Elliot?
1: It's been 4 days.
2: Are you sure you're getting ghosted?
1: Yeah.
2: Okay. Why?
1: Well, because we had such an amazing date, and it was really long and intricate and wonderful. So, yeah, I mean, we met on Hinge, and we were, like, talking for a month, so there was a big lead up.
2: Oh, wow.
1: Yeah, we're busy. And so when we finally had a Saturday where we could actually see each other, we did it, and we decided it was going to be a whole day, like a day date. And so we started with a coffee and a walk, and then we went to the aquarium, and then we had a late lunch and drinks. It keeps going. And then we were like, what do we do now? Okay. And then we like looked to some antique shops that were like in the area. And then he took me to his favorite bar, and we had some more drinks and some apps. And then we played pool, and we were having such a good time that he invited me back to his place, and I went, and that was great too. And I slept over.
2: Okay. Ooh. I mean, that sounds like an amazing date. That's like 5 dates in 1.
1: And there was never an awkward moment. Like, everything was wonderful. We were just playful. We seemed to have the same sense of humor. We kept making each other laugh. We're like both kind of adventurous, so we kept wanting to like do new things. So that's what I'm saying. Like, it just felt amazing.
2: Well, how did it end?
1: Well, I slept over, and just saying that part was good too. Like, okay. Not awkward, just nice and easy. We had coffee in the morning, and then we're like, I guess we've been together for like almost 24 hours, so I'll give you some space. But like, we kissed, and the next day we were like texting a lot, just saying, how are you? And then after that, I tried to text him like 4 more times and nothing.
0: Okay, so there wasn't anything like awkward that you said on text that could be the reason he's ghosting?
2: You weren't like, I love you.
1: No. Although I'm now thinking there is one thing. But it didn't seem like, it didn't seem like a big deal. But now that I just keep thinking about it, when we were in bed together, I kind of made this joke because he said something about kids or babies. And then I'm like, oh yeah, what would our babies look like?
2: Oh, no, okay.
1: But he kind of went with it, and it wasn't awkward at the time.
0: All right, we'll play a song, come back, and then call him and see if he'll tell us why he's ghosting you, and maybe get you another date if you still want one, okay?

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0: If you're just joining us for today's first date follow-up, Liz is on the phone and she's getting ghosted by a dude named Elliot. We're about to call him and see if he'll tell us why he's ghosting her and maybe get her another date. But first, Liz, why don't you refresh everybody's memory on your situation?
1: Okay. I mean, so I met this guy, Elliot, after we texted for a month and we had this amazing date where it lasted about 24 hours and we did so many things and everything was fun, the aquarium and pool and bar and drinks. And we hooked up and we laughed and texted the next day and now I haven't heard from him.
2: And what's the one reason you think that he might be ghosting you?
1: Well, I did mention that, like, what would our babies look like when we were in bed together? But it was just really fast. Right. He's gorgeous curls, and I have gorgeous eyes. So I was like, oh, that's a baby.
2: Together, and that's a beautiful baby.
0: All right. Are you ready for us to call him?
1: Yes. Let's do this.
0: Here we go.
3: Hello?
0: Hi, may I speak to Elliot, please?
3: Yeah, this is him.
0: Hey, Elliot, how are you? My name is Jubal, and I host a radio show. It's called The Jubal Show.
2: Hi, Elliot. The show's here. My name's Nina.
4: Hi, and I'm Victoria.
0: How are you?
3: Yeah, I'm good. Hey, guys, what's going on?
0: Just chilling. Have you ever listened to the show before?
3: Yeah, I've heard of it. You guys do a good job.
0: Thank you. I appreciate that.
2: Thank you.
0: Yeah. Have you ever heard a first date follow-up before?
3: Yeah, I have.
0: Great. That's cool. Well, guess what, Elliot?
3: Did somebody put you up to this?
0: Yes, we got an email about you from somebody that you're ghosting. They want to know why you're ghosting them. You have any idea who it could be?
3: Yeah, I have an idea. Yeah.
0: Take a shot. I'll tell you if you're right.
3: All right. Is it Liz?
0: Yes, Elliot. Ooh. Congratulations. You know who you're ghosting. So Liz wants to know why you're not calling her back. She said you guys had an awesome time.
3: Oh, my God. I can't believe it. I mean, of course she would call you guys because that's just what she can do. Okay. So, yeah, first let me say that, look, I really like Liz. But, I mean, even this is a bit extreme right now. Like, wow. I just have to say, like, she's a bit clingy and she, like, was constantly texting me, like, was just sweating me, wouldn't even give me, like, some breathing room. I mean, it was a great date and everything, and, yeah, we did hook up. But then I got really weirded out because, I mean, we're laying in bed, you know, everything's going okay. And then she's like, oh, gee, I wonder what our baby's name would be. And I'm like, what?
0: She told us about that. She said that might have scared you off.
3: I mean, I was a little bit freaked out. Like, I'm like, what are you talking about? What our baby would look like and what his name would be? I just met you. Like, came, you know, like, pump the brake. And then, you know, she leaves and then she just constantly starts pinging my phone and texting me over and over. Like, I had to, like, basically turn my phone on silent because my buddies were like, dude, like, what's going on? Like, is it work? And I'm like, no, it's this girl. And they're like, oh my God, like, what's going on? And I have to be honest with you, like, my last relationship was super smothering, you know? And I can't be in that type of environment. Like, it just causes a bunch of PTSD and it's uncomfortable and I get anxiety and I just felt super smothered by her and it's a huge turnoff.
0: So it's just too much for you?
3: Yeah, way too much. Like, she's got to pump the brakes. Like, I know, you know, it was all good. She's good looking. I'm good looking. You know, the physical part of it was perfect. You know, it's all good. But my goodness, you know, give a guy some space, man.
2: Wow. Okay. Sucks to be liked so much.
0: Well, this might not be good then, but she's actually on the phone and wants to talk to you.
2: Yeah. That's set up.
3: Ah, sh**. Hey, Liz, how's it going?
1: Hi, Elliot. That was a lot. I feel like you're kind of exaggerating a bit. Like, we spent 24 hours together. We obviously like each other. I obviously like you. That's why I would want to text you, especially after we hooked up and it seems like you really liked me. I did not text you like 20 times. I texted you like 4 times. Yes, every day, but like once. So, I don't know. Like, do you like me? Do you want to get to know me?
3: I mean, look, I do like you, Liz, and I think you're a great girl and everything. But, like, You know, I just really need my space. I mean, especially in the beginning, you know, I told you, I just got out of this relationship and like, she was super, you know, jealous and super clingy, and it didn't end very well. And I just need my space.
1: Okay. But I'm not like that. I'm not like codependent or want to control you. I'm not going to ask you what you're doing every minute. I'm not going to like want your opinion about stuff. I just want to get to know you better and see you more, or like flirty talk and text. Like, what makes you feel comfortable? Do you want to just like talk in the evening? So you can tell me. I'm a big girl.
3: I think, you know, yeah, if we could just do it, you know, like at the end of the day when things are winding down, you know, not do it during the day because there's a lot going on, you know, with work probably for both of us. And then just see where it goes, you know. And sure, I'm down to joke and everything like that. But, you know, I think, you know, just, yeah.
0: Well, Elliot, would you like another date with Liz? We'll pay for it.
3: Well, Liz, yeah, I can definitely do another one if you want. But don't worry, I'll text you.
1: I'm a little more excited.
2: Yeah, this is not.
0: Yeah, I guess.
2: Well, I'll do another one.
4: Only if you want.
2: Come on, Elliot.
3: No, no, Liz is a great girl. And I was, you know, I'm flattered that she's just bat head over heels. And Liz, it'd be great to see you again. You know, hopefully we can just talk to each other and I can be honest with you and we can, you know, come to some sort of compromise.
1: Okay, like scheduling our sex life.
2: Whoa!
1: Just kidding. We'll keep going. I'm sorry. You're just cute. You're like, you're a little serious, but you're cute. I want to do this.
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1: Hello?
2: Hi.
1: Hey, what's up? You have a dirty little secret?
2: I do.
1: Sweet. What is it?
2: So my dirty little secret is that I've changed in front of my window for the past 10 years. Yeah, like I'm never fully nude, but like enough to know this.
3: Is there a hot guy across the street?
1: Yeah, do you do it on purpose because you want someone to see you or?
2: I don't do it for anybody specifically, but like for just like my neighbors, like anytime I've moved, like I've always just done it. Kind of a thrill for me, and I do have a fantasy that of hooking up with a neighbor. I don't have anybody specific in mind, really nice. But you know.
1: Thanks for your dirty little secret.
2: No problem.
0: What's your dirty little secret? 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

0: Human. Guaranteed human.
1: I went to take a nap, and seriously, I woke up and there was a dude in my place. Not a dude, a man. So I walk out of my bedroom and I look in the hallway. We make eye contact, and the only thing I can think to say is, hi?
2: I mean, yeah, what else do you say?
3: No.
1: And he's like,
4: anybody else on this show end up with a random dude in their house? We'll find out when we check in with the show and see what's going on in our lives next. It's the Jubal Show.

0: Thank you for being my friend.
1: On the road and back again. Your heart is true. You're a pal and a confidant.
0: Ready? Dun, dun, dun, dun. And if you do a party,
1: invited everyone.
0: Wow. Pull off the mic just a little.
1: You would see. The biggest gift would be from me. And the card attached would say,
0: thank you for being a friend.
2: Every iconic show has their wacky cast of characters, and the Jubal Show is no different. Why, it's the Jubal Show with your drunk Aunt Nina.
0: Hi.
2: And then there's everybody's younger sister, Victoria Ramirez.
3: Hi.
2: And who could forget the quirky neighbor kid who lives next door and stops by every once in a while to ask if she can bring her new pet donkey over this evening to play pin the tail on the human, because her parents are being hella uncool since they always lose. Our social media producer, Gabby.
4: Hey.
2: And, of course, there's the hip divorcee, producer Freeze.
5: What's up?
2: Then there's me. I'm Jubal, and this is the Jubal Show, and it's the time of week where we check in and see what's going on in our lives. So, Nina, what's up with you this week?
0: You guys, I made a new friend on Instagram, and I invited him to come to the station.
4: Wait, what? I'm sorry. Nina, fun. What?
0: Yes, I did. Okay, so I was scrolling on Instagram, and there was this video of this artist that I had no idea who it was singing a cover of the Phrase song, How to Save a Life.
4: Oh, that's
0: awesome. So it sounded like this. Just so you can see what.
4: Oh my God. Yeah.
0: Where did I go wrong? I lost the friend. His cover.
2: He's good. Yeah.
0: I could just listen to him all day long. Anyway, obsessed with his voice. His name's Sam Tompkins. So I posted that video or like a clip of it and was just like, oh my God, I'm obsessed with this cover, obsessed with the song. Well, he slid in my DM after that. And he was like, wow. Oh, thank you so much. And I was like, oh, and I just thought that was nice because he was just being like good customer service, right? He's got over 1 million followers. So I was like, oh, of course, you know. And then I told him that I'm the co-host of the Jubal Show and that we would love to have him come in. And so long story short, he's going to come in next year, but
5: I was thinking we're going to do this next week.
4: So yeah. Isn't he from the UK?
2: Does he know the state of the radio industry?
5: Right.
2: The Jubal Show might not be here next year.
5: Yeah, none of us might be here next year.
0: He's touring in the UK right now, but the other element to this
5: ask
0: is
5: if he's hiring
2: we
5: next
2: might be
5: year.
2: Asking him for a job on his tour. I know.
0: The other element is I know his agent. I met his agent when I was living in New York, and so now we have like a connection of a mutual person. So I was like, oh my gosh, we're supposed to be friends, Sam.
2: Victoria, what's up with you this week?
4: I've mentioned it a few times, but I really need to learn of when to like not speak. I know, crazy, because like I should always speak. But I only say that because my doctor started listening to the show, I guess. And the other day I had to go see him. And so first he walks in and he goes, hey, Miss Jubal. And immediately I went like,
2: that's weird.
4: I went, I'm sorry. Hey. I was like, no, I hate that. I'm sorry.
0: No. You're like, that's daddy.
4: Yeah, Nina.
0: It's only because the people on TikTok call him daddy.
4: Man. Oh my gosh, no. And then he was like, I want to come on the show. And I was like, oh my gosh, what do you want to do? Like, I think you can beat me at trivia. Like, you're a doctor.
5: Hopefully you can.
4: Yeah. And I was like, well, also everyone on the show like knows you. He goes, really? And I was like, well, yeah, from like the joke I originally told you. I don't know why. So I had to go to work and mention it on air. And he goes, the joke? And I was like, yeah, like, you know, the joke I made to you when I first came in. He goes, what'd you make? And I was like, well, you know, like, you asked me if I needed to get, like, any testing done, like, for STDs and stuff like that. And I was like, nah, man, it's okay. Like, I got my chlamydia taken care of last week. And you were so serious. I was like, oh, my gosh, I was joking. I'm so sorry. Like, you're like,
2: wasn't he like, oh, okay, well, let's talk more about that.
4: Yeah, he was like, wait. He was so confused. Like, but I need it for your chart. Like, do you actually have that? Or, like, no.
2: Yeah,
4: like,
2: making
4: no.
2: a joke with a doctor like that doesn't usually land very well.
4: I didn't think about that till after.
2: Oh, look, it's our social media producer Gabby stopping by. Gabby, what's up with you this week?
6: Well, I am sick.
5: Oh.
6: Yeah, I have a cough and it's super annoying having a cough and also having a baby at the same time because when I cough, I wake her up.
5: Oh, yeah.
6: And my baby's 7 months old, so she really needs to nap or else she gets really cranky. And I'll be sitting there like trying to hold in my cough for like 30 minutes and then I let it out and she's immediately up and looking at me and I'm like, no, please, please, go, please go back to sleep. I'm begging you.
2: Producer Freeze, what's up with you this week?
5: Speaking of parents, I want to encourage everybody out there, you know, if you were as bad a kid as I was and did the things that got and maybe embarrassed your parents from time to time, love your parents, because my mom is, she just turned 73 on Saturday, and she was in Portland with my daughter and I, I, when I left, when we said goodbye or whatever, I had this really crazy moment where I was like, this is probably the last time that my mother is going to be physically able to drive herself that long of a distance to come spend time with me, so... it just gave me this whole moment of, like, you know, accepting it, accepting that, but being grateful for her and thinking of all the things I put her through and you know, really feeling like I needed to let her know that I loved her. So I told her I loved her and she's very proud of me and all these things. But, you know, if you're out there listening and you're going through it with your parents.
2: Love on the elderly.
6: Yes, because they are on the elderly.
2: Just go out there and love on an old person.
5: Find a home. Find a home somewhere and make yourself comfortable.
6: Weird. It was really sweet, and they got weird.
5: Anyway, I love you, Mom.
0: What's going on with you, Jubal?
2: I'm annoyed at Netflix this week, and I wish that they would do. I wish they would do things a little differently on Netflix, because it's really frustrating. And I'll tell you why. Is I went and got one of those full body scans, you know, that you can do.
0: Like,
2: the place is called Pronuvo, but you can go do the full body scan and they tell you if there's anything potentially wrong with you
5: in the future too, right?
2: Like, right, yeah, they'd be like, hey, it looks at everything. I don't have the results back yet, but I'm pretty excited to see, you know, the hamster that's in my head.
0: Yeah.
2: Hamster wheel.
0: Me too.
6: What's his name?
2: I don't know. Yeah, I gotta see, and then, like, you know. But
5: it's like, I haven't got the test results back yet, but I can't wait to see how I die.
2: Yeah, I can't wait to see it. But anyway, the scan takes like an hour. You're in the MRI machine for an hour, you know, and you can't really move or anything else. But they do let you watch Netflix, which is cool. So you can watch Netflix. You can do something. Yeah, so there's like a little thing they put over your face where you can see the screen. Oh, okay. And I'm not like actively watching anything on Netflix, but I like sci-fi movies. So they were like, what do you want to watch? I was like, oh, I just went to the Netflix real quick, and I'm looking through your sci-fi movies. I was trying to find something new. And I saw this one that was called Future Soldiers. And I'm like, that looks like it's dope to watch in an MRI machine.
5: Right, right.
2: And I get in there, and it's all Japanese. It's like, I'm in there for an hour. And then not even the subtitles are on. And I'm watching a movie in Japanese. I'm like, why? Netflix has so many foreign movies on it now, and it doesn't label if it's foreign.
5: That actually sounds like torture to be in that casement, like, being made to watch that.
2: Right. And I'm like, I have no idea what's going on here. Your phone break happens every single hour on the 20s. Your next one is coming up right after this, and then right after that, your phone prank is right now, and then right after that is Nina's What's Trending. It's the Jubal Show.
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2: Hello?
3: Hi, it's Pete Eakins from Design. I'm looking for Ali in regards to some t-shirts that you were having printed for, it looks like a fun run.
2: That's actually me. And, you know, I wanted to hear from you guys. I mean, I haven't gotten the shirts yet. I'm in charge of all this. And This is on the weekend.
3: Okay. Well, they will be there in the next day or two. I just want to let you know they've been shipped out. They will be there in time for your fun run. I do need to have you talk to the artist, though, the screen printer who put them together, because he wanted to talk to you for a second, if that's okay.
2: Okay.
3: Yes, Eladio.
2: Hi, yes, they
3: transferred
2: me to you because I ordered some shirts.
3: Yes. I print your shirts. I print them.
2: Okay, so what would you like to talk to me about?
3: The logo you sent for the shirts, complete shit. So, Eladio, change it. You will like much better.
2: Wait.
3: Eladio, change it. You will like much better.
2: No. I'm the customer. I work on that logo, so hard. I'm in charge of this.
3: Eladio, change it, because Eladio,
2: no.
3: Artist.
2: What are you talking about yourself on third?
3: Eladio, yes. Eladio is an artist, and I saw your design, and instantly.
2: Eladio,
3: please hold.
2: I don't care what you are. You could be Picasso for all I care. And I'm the one that's the customer. I'm the one that's saying, if you were going to do a change, you have to contact me first. The shirts are not here. I am super pissed off. What the f***? I'm actually on hold.
3: Hey, it's Pete Eakins again. Get everything worked out with Eladio.
2: No, I didn't. This is a nightmare.
3: Yes. Well, Eladio is a great artist, and he's just a different kind of guy.
2: No, I don't care. The shirts are not here. He's telling me he changed the logo. He changed the art because he's an artist.
3: Oh, he didn't tell you.
2: I'm not paying for an artist. You know what? Let me speak to your manager. I mean, I don't even have the shirt.
3: I'll get the manager.
2: I don't have anything in my hands.
3: I will get the manager for you. Please hold. Hello, Eladio.
2: Oh, no.
3: Oh, yes.
2: You turd head. No, I can't with you. Hell no.
3: Ali, this is actually Jubal from the Jubal Show doing a phone prank on you. Your boyfriend set you up.
2: Are you kidding? My blood pressure is about to burst. I'm going to kill him.
3: He said that you were planning a fun run thing, and he actually has your shirts. They came in the...

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1: Only on the Jubal Show.
2: Christopher is on the phone today for To Catch a Cheater, and he thinks that his wife of 6 years named Ellen might be cheating. So we'll see if she is in just a second. But first, Christopher, why do you think that your wife might be cheating on you?
3: Because my wife has started shaving her legs to go to work. And okay. She works from home.

0: Oh.
1: Huh.
2: Okay.
3: I know that sounds ridiculous, like just by itself, like just shaving your legs, but Ellen works from home 4 days a week, and suddenly on the one day that she goes into the office, it's like she's getting ready for a date. She's like got new clothes and putting on perfume, doing her hair. She even bought new underwear.
1: At
3: the same time, like if she's going out with me, like if we're going out together, she's like, oh, do I really have to change? And like she used to complain about having to go to the office, and now she's volunteering to go in, like even more than just the one day a week, and sometimes she's staying late. And there's this guy at her work named Marcus who suddenly comes up all the time in conversation. And like at first it was like, oh, Marcus said this and Marcus did this, and then I teased her about how much she was talking about this Marcus dude, and then she stops talking about him completely. No more mentions of Marcus.
2: Interesting.
3: And that was when I was like, oh, okay, this is suspicious.
1: Off.
3: So like Marcus went from being like in every story she's working with him on like every project to apparently just disappearing from the face of the earth. A couple weeks ago, I walked into our kitchen while she was texting someone and she immediately just locked the screen. Mm. And I was like, who was that? And she was like, just work. But it was like 10:30 at night.
0: That's weird.
1: Yeah.
2: Okay.
0: Unless she's a doctor, but you know.
3: No, not at all. And lately, like she's been finding any reason to not be intimate with me. Like she's too tired. She's got a headache. It's so early meeting or whatever. We've been married 6 years. And like, I know when something feels different. This is not normal.
2: Yeah. All right. Well,
0: that's a bummer.
2: See if we can figure it out for you. You already told us what grocery store she's a rewards member at. So we'll play a song, come back, and then call her and pretend to be from the grocery store and say that she's won a Thinking of You gift box to send to anybody that she wants. And we'll see if she sends it to you or to somebody else. Okay.
3: All right.
2: Thank you, Jared. To catch a cheater.

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2: Right in the middle of To Catch a Cheater, and if you're just joining us, Christopher is on the phone, and he thinks that his wife of 6 years named Ellen might be cheating, so we're about to call her and pretend to be from the grocery store that she's a rewards card member at and tell her that she's this month's lucky winner of a Thinking of You box to send to anybody that she wants, and we'll see if she sends that to her husband, Christopher, or to somebody else. But before we do that, Christopher, why don't you refresh our memory on why you think she might be cheating?
3: So there's been a bunch of things. She suddenly is going to the office more. She used to just work from home one day a week, and now she goes a lot more. She's gotten new clothes, new underwear. She gets all dressed up to go to work. She stays late. There's a guy that she had been talking about named Marcus. Super suspicious that I asked about, and then boom. Never talks about him again. She's just really pulled back in any form of intimacy from me. Tons of excuses.
2: Well, sorry, man, but we'll see if we can figure it out for you. I'm going to dial her phone number right now. Here we go.
4: Hello?
2: Hi, this is Corbett calling from Grocers. I was looking for our rewards card member named Ellen.
4: This is she.
2: Hi, Ellen. Please don't hang up. This is not a marketing phone call. I'm actually calling with a big congratulations. You're this month's winner. Thank you so much for shopping with us.
4: What?
2: Yeah.
4: I didn't know you did that.
2: Oh, yeah.
4: Yay.
2: I just started doing it a little while ago. I don't know if maybe you haven't seen the signs, but every single month we choose one rewards card member who gets a free gift from us. Just our way of saying thank you for being such a loyal customer. And this month you've won
4: that is so awesome.
2: It's a Thinking of You gift box to be sent to anybody that you want. It includes gourmet snacks, chocolates, a few bottles of wine if it's for a 21 and over. Well, do the Martinelli's if not. And it can be delivered to anybody that you choose and a personalized note to go with it.
4: That is so fantastic. Mm-hmm. So what do I give you?
2: Yeah, we can do it all. We can do it all over the phone, and just takes a few minutes. And you'll get confirmations on everything. There is no purchase necessary. You're always welcome to come down to the store. But if you know who you want to send it to, we can do it right now.
4: Yeah.
2: Okay. Great.
4: Well, I could come. No. I'll go ahead and let's do it over the phone.
2: Okay. Great. It's very simple. First thing I would need from you would be the first and last name of the person that you want to send the gift box to, and then anything you want to put on a card, and then I'll get the address, and that's about it.
4: Awesome. Okay, first name, Nate, N-A-T-E,
2: Nate.
4: And like Nancy. Second name,
2: got it, Nate. Okay, and did you want to put anything on a card to Nate for this Thinking of You gift box?
4: Yes. Let's see. Something yummy for someone yummy.
2: Oh.
4: XOXO EL.
3: Who the hell is Nate? And why is he yummy?
4: What?
2: Ellen, that's your husband, Christopher. Hi. This is actually a radio show. It's called The Jubal Show.
5: Yeah, hi, I'm Nina.
6: Hi, I'm Victoria.
2: And my name is Jubal, and yeah, we do a segment on the show called To Catch a Cheater, where if you think your significant other might be messing around, you see who they send something to, and your husband, probably wants to know why Nate is yummy.
5: Yeah, I think we all do.
3: Yeah. Ellen, who the is Nate, okay? Oh my God, this whole freaking time I thought you were messing around with this Marcus idiot from your work. Oh my God. You know what? It has been so obvious that something is going on. You are not smooth. You are not clever. You're getting dressed up, putting on perfume just to go to the office. You're texting, work stuff at 10:30 at night and hiding your phone from me. You're staying late and volunteering to go to the office. And this whole time I'm thinking, oh, who the F is this Marcus douchebag you're always talking about? But who the hell is Nate?
2: Yeah.
4: Oh, my God. I am so sorry, Christopher. I don't even know how all this happened. It's just super messy.
3: You don't know how it happened?
5: That's that's not really so an excuse.
2: So you're not denying that you are cheating on your husband?
4: Okay, I'll be honest.
2: Okay.
4: So Nate is Marcus's cousin.
2: The guy from the guy from your work's cousin?
6: Interesting.
5: Did you hook up with Marcus too?
6: Eh.
5: Ooh.
4: I did. This is so messy. Okay. I did hook up with Marcus and then his wife found out.
5: Oh, he's married?
2: He's married and his wife found out.
5: You're both married.
6: Dang.
7: I'm sorry, you bounced from Marcus to his cousin?
2: What the heck?
7: How many people are you cheating on me with?
5: Ooh.
4: That's it. Just them. I promise it's just them.
7: That's it? That's still two more than it should be.
5: Yeah.
2: That's a good point.
5: Yeah.
2: But
7: are you... Okay. Are you... Ellen,
4: Listen, it's super messy, but I've only been with Nate for about a year. That's it. I mean, it hasn't been
2: a year.
6: For what?
4: I am so sorry.
7: We've been together for six. That's like.
4: I know. Listen, Marcus and I. It wasn't very long. His wife found out, and then it was like I didn't even go after Nate. I met him at a bar once when I was with Marcus. I didn't go after him or anything.
7: You've been together for a year? You've been screwing around for a year.
4: Listen,
7: and you're blaming it on him.
4: I did it.
7: Oh.
4: Listen.
7: Oh, sure. You know
4: you have to understand me. I was in a vulnerable
7: psycho. We are done.
4: Listen,
7: having fun with Nate and Marcus and anyone else in their family that you're screwing around with, this little weird love triangle. Okay? We are done. I don't think that I could
4: Billy Bear
7: angrier right now.
5: Billy Bear.
7: No. I am not your Dilly
4: Sir,
7: Bear. You lost your Dilly Bear the moment
4: Give
7: you slipped
4: chance.
7: And fell on Marcus's and then, I don't know, fallen on, what's his name? Nate's for a year.
2: Hey, Christopher, she hung up. So, I'm sorry.
7: I'm sorry.
2: Or Christopher,
7: I'm sorry. I can't believe she called me her Dilly Bear. Like, I just,
2: after all that.
5: Yeah, she doesn't sound like she's comprehending what's actually happening.
6: No.
7: I am so disappointed, but you guys did me a huge favor
2: in
7: finding this out. I am done.
2: Well, take care, man. Sorry about that.
5: Yeah.
7: At least I don't have to wonder anymore. Yeah. Dilly Bear.
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Eggs in Harmony with First of the Month. Bringing me into the studio, jamming 107.5, Portland's number one for hip-hop and throwbacks. It's not the first of the month, it's the 27th, but the first is coming. Can you believe it? We are at the end of August. So much to get into. Got to get you to Vegas for our iHeartRadio Music Festival, as well as Disneyland. All right, all that's jam-packed in the show today. Okay, Trey Rudé in the mid.

0: I'm not sure if he's trying to pick a fight or if he's showing love. Can two things be true at the same time? You know what? I'll let you be the judge, okay? Just hang on. I got you.
1: She want it. 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Hold me to push up on it, for she know it.

0: All right. It's your girl Trey Renee in the midday, and it's about that time for me to spill the tea.
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0: All right, family, the game is popping today and seemingly a little bit all over the place because it looks like he's taking aim at Kendrick Lamar, y'all, on his new album, The Documentary 3. Yeah, like shots fired. On wax, not real shots. Anyway, seems like the game is suggesting that he wasn't impressed with Kendrick's Grammy-winning album, GNX. So, in the song L.A. Monster, the game references Kendrick Lamar dubbing himself the certified boogeyman, right? But then he's asserting his dominance as the, quote, L.A. Monster on this joint. Okay, that's not so bad, right? Like, you know, you got to think you're the baddest one on the block, right? Even though they're from the same hood, but we'll get to that. But apparently,

0: days, everybody wanna talk like they got something to say, but nothing comes out when they move their lips, just a bunch of gibberish. Act like they forgot about Dre.
1: Who's ready to go to Disneyland? Come on, come on, come on, let's do this. It's your girl Trey Renee in the Midday Jam in 107.5 with your shot at winning your trip, a family of four trip, or friends, whatever, to Disneyland Resort. Halloween time is going on right now, and then they're going to transition to the Winter Wonderland. You definitely want to be at the happiest place on earth. Okay, so the keyword's coming up next. When you hear it, make sure you say it using the TalkBack mic in our free iHeartRadio app, okay? That's next on Jammy.

Wow. And then so many dog posts, right? 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Hi, Dexter. 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

0: holla, holla, sit down, low, holla, low, me move, holla, sit down, holla, holla, holla.
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Uh-oh, it's your girl Trey Renee in the Midday Jam in 107.5, getting ready to spill the tea, and Kehlani is popping, because I'm looking at pictures of her in the hospital. What's going on? All right, let me do this digging, and I'll spill this tea, and what's popping with me, your girl Trey Renee in the Midday, coming up just like I do every hour right around the 30s here on Jamming. Hang on.

0: All right, all right. It's your girl Trey Renee in the midday, and it's about that time for me to spill the tea.
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0: All right, we need to send some healing energy up for Kehlani, y'all. She's popping after I was doing some scrolling, and I saw what looked like pictures of her in the hospital. So I did a little bit more digging. And on her page, her Kehlani official IG page, she said, after 2 days feeling completely normal, I've been up all night, unable to swallow, and in so much pain. I just left the hospital, and I am not cleared to sing for the next 2 shows. I'm so sorry, Camden and DC. My team is working on a solution. It breaks my heart to have to ever do this. This being canceling shows, it sounds like. I do everything I'm supposed to ensure my health stays up to par, and it still isn't guaranteed. We will have to pick back up in Virginia. Oh, man. I hate this for her. You know, she's on tour. She's doing her thing. As a matter of fact, she's supposed to be coming out here. She is scheduled to come out here next month on the 26th. So hopefully she's feeling much better for all of her other shows as well. But in particular, our show. I mean, you know, not trying to, just saying. The people want to see Kehlani out here. Come on now to Rose City. Got to represent. Anyway, let's send some prayers up. Because it's got to be heart-wrenching, you know, to not be able to perform and disappoint fans. But she's been so open. She's always so open, even about her bipolar diagnosis and stuff like that. So we got love for Kehlani. All right. Hope you feel better. Come on, girl. Come on.
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your family vacation for four to the Disneyland Resort. I love Halloween time. Oh my goodness, if you haven't been with the big old pumpkin right there off Main Street, so dope, all the spookiness. And then beginning November 13th, the resort transforms into the dazzling Winter Wonderland. So either way, you don't want to miss it, okay? So get this keyword in, say it loud and proud when you hear it. It's coming up next using the TalkBack mic and our free iHeartRadio app, all right?

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4: Psst. I see dead people.

the teachers who are either already back in the classroom or preparing to do so. You know, teachers have a chance to win $5,000 in supplies. Yeah, for the class.

And this time it has to do with the game. I'm telling you right off the top. The game is a little bit all over the place. It's got a new album coming out. And I'm not sure if he's trying to pick a fight or if he's showing love. Can two things be

0: All right, all right. It's your girl Trey Renee in the midday, and it's about that time for me to spill the tea.
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0: All right, family, the game is popping today and seemingly a little bit all over the place because it looks like he's taking aim at Kendrick Lamar, y'all, on his new album, The Documentary 3. Yeah, like shots fired. On wax, not real shots. Anyway, seems like the game is suggesting that he wasn't impressed with Kendrick's Grammy-winning album, GNX. So in the song, L.A. Monster, the game references Kendrick Lamar dubbing himself the certified boogeyman, right? But then he's asserting his dominance as the, quote, L.A. Monster on this joint. Okay, that's not so bad, right? Like, you know, you got to think you're the baddest one on the block, right? Even though they're from the same hood, but we'll get to that. But apparently, it's being reported that there's a track called No Breaks from the Documentary 3 featuring Drake on the hook, hinting at Game's loyalty to Drake. Despite both of them being from Compton, it looks like the Game doesn't seem interested in aligning with Kendrick Lamar just because they're from the same hometown. Okay, here's where things get weird, though. It's also being reported that the Game name drops Kendrick in a positive light on another song called The Pen. So, I don't know, y'all. What is this all propaganda? Is this marketing so that we'll listen to Game's new album, Documentary 3? Maybe it's working. But I will say this. I mean, honestly, the Game versus Kendrick Lamar, I mean, no shade against the Game, but yeah, no.
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0: word that I need you to say loud and proud using the TalkBack mic in our free iHeartRadio app. That's how you enter to win this family vacation or family, okay, for four people to the Disneyland Resort. So dropping that keyword next, and you know what to do. All right, you got it?
1: Good.

Great Renee in the Midday, hanging with you on Jammin' 107.5, Portland's number one for hip-hop and throwbacks. And did you know that the Oregon State Fair is back this weekend? Yep, August 28th through September 7th. Big X the Plug is actually taking over the LV Day Amphitheater. August

Yes, yeah, September 18th and 19th. Two nights, one stage. You want to see Cardi B. You want to see Snoop Dogg, BTS, so many artists. Okay, well, your shot at winning your way there is happening next with me, your girl, Trey Renee, in the midday, along with the $1,000 spending cash.

Because I'm looking at pictures of her in the hospital. What's going on? All right, let me do this digging, and I'll spill this tea. And what's popping with me, your girl Trey Renee, in the midday coming up, just like I do every hour right around the 30s here on Jammin'. Hang on.

0: Trey Renee in the midday, and it's about that time for me to spill the tea.
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0: All right, we need to send some healing energy up for Kehlani, y'all. She's popping after I was doing some scrolling and I saw what looked like pictures of her in the hospital. So I did a little bit more digging. And on her page, her Kehlani official IG page, she said, after 2 days feeling completely normal, I've been up all night, unable to swallow, and in so much pain. I just left the hospital and I am not cleared to sing for the next 2 shows. I'm so sorry. Camden and DC, my team is working on a solution. It breaks my heart to have to ever do this. This being canceling shows, it sounds like. I do everything I'm supposed to ensure my health stays up to par, and it still isn't guaranteed. We will have to pick back up in Virginia. Oh, man. I hate this for her. You know, she's on tour. She's doing her thing. As a matter of fact, she's supposed to be coming out here. She is scheduled to come out here next month on the 26th. So hopefully she's feeling much better for all of her other shows as well. But in particular, our show, I mean, you know, not trying to, just saying. The people want to see Kehlani out here. Come on now to Rose City. Got to represent. Anyway, let's send some prayers up. Because it's got to be heart-wrenching, you know, to not be able to perform and disappoint fans. But she's been so open. She's always so open, even about her bipolar diagnosis and stuff like that. So we got love for Kehlani. All right. Hope you feel better. Come on, girl. Come on.
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You'll never miss your chance to get hooked up. CK in the afternoon.

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0: 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On the way, we are going to take care of your request. Got that Eminem, got the Notorious B.I.G. on a Throwback Thursday, and another Disneyland keyword is going to be coming up. 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

have a chance to win $1,000 in a trip to Vegas. 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